0: de Lusitânia.
1: That's one small step for man, one giant leap for mankind.
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1: radio. It has a stark beauty all its own.

0: ground mass is very fine. That's one small step for man, one giant leap for mankind.
1: Oh, that looks beautiful to radio.
0: It has a stark beauty all its own. It's like much of the high desert of the United States. It's different, but it's very pretty out here. Are you getting?